0: Remember the winter that was, followed by the spring that wasn't?
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1: Welcome to Made and Played in Canada, our Canada Day edition. I have Glenn, I have Amy Gilbert, who is one of our leads in Kelowna, which is hopping right now being the summer. Canada Day is an important marker for us. Before we get to chatting with Glenn, I just want to say Glenn and the Needful have been phenomenal as our co-curators with this project. You know, through two stages, where we are right now, opening to Canada on Canada Day, I can tell you we are over 200 bands. I might even say I haven't been in for a couple of days, but I would say we're probably pretty close to 300. This all started with an idea. It started with a lot of work behind the scenes with the platform, and then Canada took it from there, or Canadian artists took it from there. Led by you guys, I just want to go now and say, Amy, thank you for everything, and thanks for being a part of this.
2: Well, absolutely. You know what I have to say? That is so amazing to see the amount of talent, the work people are putting in to be featured on this website, to get radio play. It is so inspiring to see the state of Canadian music and what it can be moving forward.
1: MadeandPlayedInCanada.ca. Mm-hmm. And Glenn, has it been everything that you envisioned?
3: It's been great. It's been, you know what? I would say so. I'm happy to see it grow more. Yeah. I love what it is. I love the idea. Whether one person or a million people are using it, it's important to have it. You know, and it's Canadian. I'm super impressed with how quickly it actually formed. You know, once the discussions were had, it suddenly formed, and you know, it's been really great working with Vista. Been an honor and a privilege, you know, to work with you guys on Made and Played and with the tour. So I'm just over the moon about everything, and I can't wait to see it grow more.
1: Here's the neat part about this is we started the program, the website, and the Needful started the tour all in conjunction. So we've actually had four of these episodes, and they kind of rolled across Canada, followed you as you went on tour. So let's start from the very beginning, West Coast style, on the island. You guys started here. You got to see... Well, Glenn, you spent a lot of time on the island too, but it was very neat getting to see your team, including the roadies. They were fantastic too. You got to know some locals on tour though. There was even a few that you saw more than once at your shows.
3: You know what? I love it. You know, I have a feeling that's what I love the most about this. We just started, and every show we played, I noticed we made at least one fan. At least one person would come up and talk to me or say something about, oh, that was actually good, or I actually liked it in the first few shows. So I believe it was our second show, The Brewery in Duncan, The Red Arrow, was a great show. We had one of the contest winners from Duncan got to talk with her. It was really nice. And then the next day we were at the Trooper show in Nanaimo. And we're waiting out back, you know, waiting in the, you know, because we're in this band, we get to go to the back part.
1: Right.
3: And I see her out there and she goes, hey, you guys, what's up? And I recognize her. And she was the contest winner. So we got to see her again at the Trooper show. So that was really cool. You know, she came and talked to us at the merch table, got to reconnect, just to make a little special connection because I think she really enjoyed the music. There's another young guy, Lorenzo. He was at the first Trooper show and we saw him at the second one. The second Trooper show was when we got our record finally, the pressed records finished, ready to sell. So that was our first show with them. Mm-hmm. So Lorenzo, he's the first guy that bought one off of us. I signed it for him, and he told me he put it in his record collection. And he said that our set was his favorite set this year.
1: That's amazing.
3: His name is Lorenzo. Yeah, he's an awesome young guy, and I hope he's enjoying other shows, and I hope he enjoys the record. And you know, I'll always remember that one. That was the first one we sold, actually. So got number one.
1: A couple of the episodes that we did right off the bat, we talked about your merch a couple of times. The Walkman was phenomenal, and you just reminded me of a scene in the port at the merch table as Carlo and I were walking back towards the green room, and a couple of ladies walked past us and said, "It's the Needful. You got to get that Walkman." And Carlo just kind of looked at me. Went, well, it works. It was just like the light went on. Well, it works. It was fantastic. What was your favorite part of the tour and why? Like, what was the reason for being the favorite part?
3: Oh, that's a very good question because there were so many fun parts. Mm-hmm. Aside from the Trooper part, because that was something very special. My favorite part was actually just getting out there doing it. You know, it's kind of a vague answer, but the truth is every show is different, you know. Like I said, my job at that show is to hopefully connect with somebody, to get somebody hooked on this music, And you know, I enjoy that part. If I was going to say my absolute favorite, it had to be our last show in Bracebridge.
4: Nice.
3: It was a Friday night. Everyone was there ready to go. They were there for this. It was a great venue. It sounded amazing. After we played our sets, our man Travis, T-Rab the Transformer, he put on his DJ thing and he DJed the rest of the night until like 2 a.m. It was a very good party. It was a very good crowd. The energy was amazing. So I would say that was a strong end to the whole tour. I have to put it there then.
4: Nice. Very cool. Yeah.
2: Was there a challenging part of being on tour?
3: For me, the challenging part is that I've been out of the game for so long, the music game for so long, that I had to get back into all of this. You know, the other guys have been consistently doing, you know, touring around Canada, doing their thing. For me, it was just getting out there and doing it, performing again. But I found every time it was just, I would get nervous and then get on the stage and it would go just fine. Aside from that, I would say like the hardest part about touring is keeping the good relation with your band and your crew. You know, you want to make sure that everything is harmonious because you don't need to have any silly little issues because of egos or whatever. So It's nice that we didn't actually run into that issue on this tour, which was great. It bodes well, honestly, for the future. But that was the one thing that I'm always in any travel with people, but especially on a tour, like we're a band, we have to be able to function and form as a unit. So I think we all showed a lot of respect for each other. And I think that's going to be the hardest part from what I've heard other bands talk about.
4: Hmm.
2: Well, it seems like you turned that challenge into an accomplishment. So speaking of accomplishments, is there one that you're most proud of on this tour?
3: I was thinking about this. There's so many things that we accomplished actually on this tour and in this year. We actually got the tour booked. We did it. We got our physical copies of the tapes and the records and the CDs of the Angels album. Once again, another big accomplishment. We got the Rising Angels album, our first one finished.
0: Canada is full of incredible music. And if you're making it here, we want to hear it. Made and played in Canada.ca.
3: We're going to keep on making more music. So like there's more accomplishments to come.
2: You filmed a music video
4: That
2: on this tour as well. What was that like? Tell us about that experience. How has it been received?
3: That was fun. Very fun video to make. We were working with a really great film guy from London. I really love working with him and I'm looking forward to doing future work. He basically put this all together with a small crew. We made a bit of a story. We went to my manager's house out in the foothills of Calgary. So we had like a really beautiful scenery. We filmed all day. We got it done. It was full power, you know, a great crew. I got the video on a very special day that it came out. It was like my mother's birthday or something. Yeah, that's right. It came out on the 31st. I got the copy of it. It's done. And I said, is this ready? This is it? It's ready to go? I said, yeah, it's ready. It's like, then get it up today. It's my mother's birthday today. So it was a very special video for me because like it's my favorite song. It's the, what do you call it? We'd call it the title song off the album, you know, kind of thing. That's why we made the video for it. So I was just happy to have it. So happy to do it. Can't wait to do more videos. And then to see it finished was amazing.
2: So the song is Oh Darling. And
3: Oh Darling. Right?
2: And people can see it everywhere. They want to check it out.
3: Check it out on YouTube. You can also go onto our Instagram. You'll get that Instagram version, which is also really cool. It's like three videos in one. I've never seen that before, but apparently we do that. So yeah, check it out. I believe you could probably see it on the website too, theneedfulmusic.com.
2: And you played it on tour. I mean, I loved it. But did you have a song that you feel like connected with audiences really well, or a song that surprised you with a response?
3: Yeah, you know, there's two songs that I can think of that are super special to me on this tour. One of them is called The Truth, because the way we recorded it, it ends up sort of sounding different when we do it with the rock band. But the thing is every time we play it, it seems to get some attention. I can see that people are going, oh, we do it a little bit more rock version, and it's pretty nice. And I just like the rock. It's fun. And then the next one that I'd say is pretty special to me is Unfolding off the new album that we're releasing soon called The Dream Reality. It's special to me because I'm working with my very good friend Josh on that album. And so he was on the tour with us, so I would get him to play the guitar for it, and I would just get to sing. And that's the only song I do that right now, but that's the goal. Eventually, I'd like to be able to where I could just get to sing. And this song sort of lets me do that. It gives me a little taste of what it's like. And honestly, the reception is always amazing. because I can do more. I can just relax on the guitar playing. I let him do it, and I just go for it and sing. And I just feel like it's special because I get my friend to play it with us. The audience seems to like it. I get a little bit of a different feeling just to be able to play and sing without playing. Those are my two favorite ones to play on the tour, I think.
2: You did open for Trooper twice on the island.
4: So good.
2: Which is incredible. That's an incredible experience. Yeah. You know, they're Canadian legends. What were nerves like?
4: Right?
2: Maybe nerves not were, as relaxed.
3: Nerves were. Oh my gosh. Check it out. Here's my thing as an artist. I noticed this a long time ago. If you're feeling nervous before a show, that's good. It means there's energy to play with. If you're not feeling nervous, this means, this show isn't going to be very good tonight. Because there's not, the energy isn't there. And so the energy from that first show, from the first Trooper show was, it didn't actually hit me until about 40 minutes before going on. Until about 40 minutes, and then I realized we're going on. And then about 10 minutes before going on, it really hit me. I was going, whoa, you guys. And I could see the rest of the band was feeling it too. You know, this was a big opportunity for all of us. The next Trooper show, we still felt it. It's just I think it was a little bit less nerve-wracking because, you know, we did it before. We can do it again. We've just finished doing it a whole bunch of times. I would say the nerves were great. I actually really liked feeling that nervous. It meant it was going to be a good show, and it was.
4: I will say thank you for the invite to the Green Room. That experience for me, I don't get that often. Been to a lot of shows, but never got that. So Carlo walking me back there and seeing you guys work and get ready and prepare. You sort of hit on it early in this conversation about that energy and chemistry that you guys have to have, and you're glad you felt it right away. I saw that from show one. At least the Port Theater. And you know what? Even Ace. It was small, intimate, and then all of a sudden you turned it up, opening for Trooper. You rocked up like songs like Oh Darling, where you and I are talking on Comox Lake. You're playing an acoustic. We're just talking about where the song came from. I'm watching your dog. Like, it was just one of those cool moments where this is a cool song and the story behind it made sense. And all of a sudden we see it on the stage. And by the way, Glenn's a guitarist too. So you get a chance to see him. He's lead singer, guitarist, harmonizing with his drummer who's keeping time. And Oh Darling took on an entirely new image. And it all started in the green room with your chemistry and the way you guys talked about how you're going to tackle songs. It was really neat to watch. Really neat. So I appreciate that.
3: Thanks, Kent. It's fun. You know, I really love playing that song. It's one of my favorites. It's my favorite one to play on an acoustic guitar. Every time I play it anywhere, and people like it. Mm-hmm. So when we play with the band, it's just that much more energy for me to ride. You know, when we get on that stage, any stage, and I have a mic and I can do it, mm-hmm. I just get into a different zone altogether. And it's a nice song. Everybody can like it. Everybody can get along with it. It rocks, but it's sweet.
4: Yeah.
3: And it's fun to play.
4: Great story behind it, too. But okay, I hate to ask this question, but I'm going to ask it now. You've just finished a huge job. You finished this tour, all the work that goes behind the scenes with the roadies, Carlo, you guys on tour. What does the road ahead look like for the Needful? Are you doing this again in like 10 days?
3: Not in 10 days.
4: Okay.
3: But, well, you know, we have to plan the next tour. Basically, me and the team, we have to get together, do some, what do you call that? Strategy meetings, futurize a little bit, find out when exactly we could do those, the next round of shows. My hope is that September, October is a full power, get with the band, develop the sound more, work on some more tracks for the set list, get some extra players, I hope. We're looking to expand the band. You know, this isn't it. We have a next iteration coming, so I have to actually develop that. Mm-hmm. It's my hope that we can get some shows in that time too. And then again, we'll hopefully do something in the spring, summer of next year, if not sooner. Quite sure that we're going to be moving in that direction. We're going to keep on making music. We've been going full power on that, and that hasn't stopped. You know, we have plans to do a lot of work in July and August, recording specifically, I should say. We're just doing our best to keep it going, keep the pan hot, as we like to say, keep creating more music, keep releasing it, and then make those shows, and hopefully keep talking with you guys at Vista, keep talking about Made and Played as well along the way. I'm just looking to stay active.
4: Glenn, you've gone all the way to across Canada to the finish. The tour's over. Really interested on what you would have to say to a new and emerging artist listening right now who is just at the start. They've written the songs. Do you have anything in the way of advice you can tell them?
3: So you've written the songs. They're mm-hmm. they're on Made and Played in Canada already, and you're about to start the tour. What I would say is, once you've started the tour, get serious about it. Have fun. You're here to make sure that the people have a good time. You know, you want to get them excited. So do your best to, you know, have fun with your audience. Don't be nervous because if they're there at all, they're there to have a good time with you. Do your best to be peaceful with your band. If I don't know, every band is different. Bands are like relationships, you know, so you got to work on them. But make sure that you guys are all aligned. Make sure that, you know, if you've got any BS, leave it at home. Don't bring it on tour. Leave it at home, you know. It's tough to be out there, and it's not easy. You know, every artist knows how difficult it is, actually. So do your best to just have fun with it, because it's lucky that we get to do this at all in the first place, to be honest.
4: 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Glenn, thank you so much. As always, we're looking forward to it. And Amy, thank you. Can't thank you enough.
3: Thanks, Kent. Thanks, everybody. And hey, everybody out there, happy Canada Day.

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1: It's Mike D for Made and Played in Canada, joined as always by some incredible local talent. Joining us all the way from Calgary, Alberta, Canada, it's Jade Elephant. Gentlemen, give us a quick little intro here.
2: Hi there, it's Mitch on guitar and vocals.
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1: Now, give us a little bit of the Jade Elephant story and lore, because you've had other names before, but you're currently performing under Jade Elephant. Tell us the deets.
2: Oh, well, Jade Elephant is an amalgamation of a new sound that we all decided that we would kind of just start a new group and do something new and exciting, and it's been such a treat. Jade Elephant, the name itself comes from the elegance of jade and the force behind such a powerful creature as an elephant is. And so that's us.
1: There you go. Smooth and forceful. All right. Let's go with that. Now, how long have you all been making music both separately and together?
3: Together, the band is coming up on 2 years, 2 years old. Separately from that, Kyle, the bass player, has been making music for 25 years.
4: I started playing drums when I was 7, so we're coming up on 13 years.
2: And I've been playing professionally for about 15 or 17 years now. Oh my goodness.
1: Time just flies when you're having fun, right?
5: That's right.
1: Give us a rundown on your newest single here.
2: Yeah, so this is a live track called Pay the Piper, and we're really excited for you to check this out. It's a tune that has a heaviness to it and is quite the tale. It talks about relationships with your fam jamily. And sometimes not everything goes as smooth as you want it to be. You know what I mean? Anyways, it's just a lovely tune. And we hope you enjoy.

0: That was Pay the Piper from Jade Elephant. And if you like that, gentlemen, where can people hear more of you? Where can they find you?
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2: 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I usually bring a baby bunny, guinea pig, teddy bear, hamster, hedgehog, and even a micro squirrel with me. 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Please give us a call at Petland if you would like to know more about pet presentations.
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1: Good morning. I'm Justin Goulet. You might get a phone call over the next 2 weeks asking for your thoughts on the Lethbridge Police Service. Starting today, PRA Inc. will be conducting a random telephone survey on behalf of the LPS. The survey will measure overall police performance, levels of public satisfaction, and perceptions of safety. It will also identify areas for improvement and assist in setting policing priorities moving forward to help develop next year's LPS annual policing plan. Telephone interviews will be conducted over a two-week period, and results will be shared publicly later this summer. The Calgary Stampede offers organizations like Alberta Beef Producers a unique opportunity to sit at the head of the table because it puts agriculture in the public spotlight. During their industry's biggest events of the year, ABP General Manager Brad Dubois says they need to continue to promote Alberta beef and make sure Alberta beef producers have a strong voice.
2: Whether we are hosting elected officials or welcoming international guests from around the world or talking with the public, Stampede, it gives us an opportunity to advocate on behalf of producers and promote the Alberta beef industry. Ultimately, it's about building relationships.
1: Elected officials will be hosted, and ABP will announce its Environmental Stewardship Award winners at its Stampede Summit. The 10 days in Calgary will also allow Alberta beef producers a chance to welcome in cattlemen's associations from Montana, Colorado, and Iowa this year. And Canada's economy was growing again in April. Stats Canada reports real gross

0: Domestic product was up 0.5% that month after a slight 0.1% contraction the month before. The agency says goods producing industries rose 1.2%, reflecting growth in most sectors and driven by mining, quarrying, and oil and gas extraction. Services producing industries grew 0.3%, rising for the third month in a row. Overall, StatsCan says 14 of 20 industrial sectors were up in April. Get more local news right to your inbox. All the details are at mylethbridgenow.com. In sports on the diamond, the Lethbridge Bulls were busy yesterday with a Canada Day doubleheader. They beat Fort McMurray 14-9 and 13-3. The Bulls host the Medicine Hat Mavericks tomorrow night. And in the majors, the Blue Jays beat the Mets 9-3. Toronto starts a weekend series against Seattle tomorrow.
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0: Sunshine this morning, then into a mix of sun and cloud with a 30% chance of showers this afternoon and risk of a thunderstorm, high going up to 25. Tonight, 30% chance of rain with a low of 11. Tomorrow, there's a 60% chance of showers with a high of 26 and a mix of sun and cloud. Then on Saturday, sunshine with a high of 29.
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0: A little Toto for your CJOC Thursday morning. You might have heard Default before that. Those guys are going to be headlining Whoop Up Days this August. Our friends Jade Elephant, who you might have heard yesterday over on the Made and Played in Canada specialty programming we had, they are going to be opening up for Default, and they're just genuinely nice guys. I hope you're having a wonderful day. It's a little early for me here in the CJOC Arctic Spas Energy Smart Studio, but we're doing our best. I'm hanging in there. I hope that you're out here checking out the sunrise. The sun is up. There's no cloud cover. It's a beautiful blue sky. We are ready for an incredible day, and thank you for staying here with me.
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cruising our way through the morning, getting through it one song at a time, as you've got to do on occasion. In just a few minutes, we're going to talk about moving stat holidays. 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
1: Good morning, I'm Justin Goulet. Christmas is months away, but the season of giving is on the mind of many in Lethbridge. The annual Christmas Hope campaign brings local agencies together to support those in need, with last year's program supporting over 8,800 individuals. This month, partner agencies are encouraging you to donate gift cards. Officials say gift cards might seem small, but can make a big impact for volunteers and those in need around the community, while supporting planning for the holiday campaign. As part of the July gift card campaign, you can drop cards off at the different Christmas Hope partner agency offices. We've got a list of those locations on our website. The University of Lethbridge's Faculty of Fine Arts has announced a new program. Applications are open for the Indigenous Artists in Residence program. It'll allow Indigenous artists to showcase their work, mentor students, and share their creative process with the community. Officials say artists will receive cultural and artistic support, as well as financial help from the TD Bank Group. Applications are open until August 31st, and we've got a link to apply on our website. And not only are mosquitoes a nuisance for those trying to enjoy the great outdoors this summer, but some of them can carry West Nile virus. Primary Care Alberta notes that the threat of West Nile remains low in the province, but it's an infection that can lead to flu-like symptoms and, in rare cases, brain and spinal cord inflammation that can be hard to recover from. With the mosquito population in the province booming because of all the recent rain that we've seen, PCA officials encourage taking precautions to avoid being bitten. Among those are staying indoors at dawn and dusk when the mosquitoes are most active, wearing a hat along with long-sleeved, light-colored shirts and pants, and using a Health Canada-approved insect repellent. Get more local news right to your inbox. All the details are at MyLethbridgeNow.com. In sports on the diamond, the Lethbridge Bulls had a Canada Day doubleheader yesterday. They beat Fort McMurray 14-9 and 13-3. The Bulls host the Medicine Hat Mavericks tomorrow night. And in the majors, the Blue Jays beat the Mets 9-3. Toronto starts weekend set against Seattle tomorrow.
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1: Weather. Sunshine this morning, then into a mix of sun and cloud with a 30% chance of showers this afternoon and risk of a thunderstorm, high going up to 25. Tonight, 30% chance of rain with a low of 11. Tomorrow, there's a 60% chance of showers with a high of 26 and a mix of sun and cloud. Then on Saturday, sunshine with a high of 29.
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0: Cutting Crew, I Just Died in Your Arms This Morning. Now, I got a text message over on the text line 403-388-4646 from loyal listener Curtis. He said, Mike, you gotta give people a heads up about the Old Man River. And I went, and there's an update from the city of Lethbridge as well that says residents are urged to stay away from the Old Man River currently. Significant rainfall, which you may recall from the last week or few weeks, has caused the river levels to rise quickly, currently flowing at a rate of 900 cubic meters per second. This is above the flow rates we saw in early June, and at this time, the river is extremely fast and dangerous. The banks are unstable. Do not go near the river's edge, and due to the safety risk, the gates will be closed to Pavan Park, Popson Park, Alexander Wilderness Park, Cottonwood Park until further notice. City, of course, continuing to monitor things. And you know what? Keep your dogs away from the edge of the riverbank as well, because you don't want them going in there. Then you're going to have to jump in, rescue your dog, and then the city's going to have to come and rescue you. Be nice and safe out there with these high river levels. And thanks for the heads up about it, Curtis.
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2: 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Thank you, Alberta, from AMA.
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0: A little CCR on CJOC, that's looking out my back door for your Thursday morning. If you head on over to the CJOC socials right now, Facebook, Twitter, Instagram, I'm a little curious. How was your Canada Day? What did you get up to? It's officially July. I had a pretty relaxed Canada Day. Got up in the morning, did some outdoor rock climbing over in Frank Slide, back and spent some time in the sun in the afternoon, and then I'm going to tell you this right now. I think for the first time in my adult life, I was in bed asleep before the fireworks because I had to be here bright and early in the morning. Still a pretty good day, all things considered. What about you? Where did you head to? Where did you go? Did you check out Galt Gardens maybe in the afternoon? Maybe you spent some time over at the Excite Lethbridge Trade and Convention Center. Maybe you were over by Henderson. James says, I went to emergency with my friend who had a fractured foot. Ooh. That is tough for them, but it does make you a good friend there, James. He said, too many people at Henderson, and I helped my building with bingo and also went to bed early. Let me know what you got up to. Facebook, Twitter, Instagram, or on the text line 403-388-4646.
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1: Good morning, I'm Justin Goulet. You might get a phone call over the next 2 weeks asking for your thoughts on the Lethbridge Police Service. Starting today, PRA Inc. will be conducting a random telephone survey on behalf of the LPS. The survey will measure overall police performance, levels of public satisfaction, and perceptions of safety. It will also identify areas for improvement and assist in setting policing priorities moving forward to help develop next year's LPS annual policing plan. Telephone interviews will be conducted over a two-week period, and results will be shared publicly later this summer. The Calgary Stampede offers organizations like Alberta Beef Producers a unique opportunity to sit at the head of the table because it puts agriculture in the public spotlight. During their industry's biggest events of the year, ABP General Manager Brad Dubow says they need to continue to promote Alberta Beef and make sure Alberta Beef Producers have a strong voice.
2: Whether we are hosting elected officials or welcoming international guests from around the world or talking with the public, Stampede, it gives us an opportunity to advocate on behalf of producers and promote the Alberta beef industry. Ultimately, it's about building relationships.
1: Elected officials will be hosted, and ABP will announce its Environmental Stewardship Award winners at its Stampede Summit. The 10 days in Calgary will also allow Alberta beef producers a chance to welcome in cattlemen's associations from Montana, Colorado, and Iowa this year. And Canada's economy was growing again in April. Stats Canada reports real gross domestic product was up 0.5% that month after a slight 0.1% contraction the month before. The agency says goods producing industries rose 1.2%, reflecting growth in most sectors and driven by mining, quarrying, and oil and gas extraction. Services producing industries grew 0.3%, rising for the third month in a row. Overall, Stats Can says 14 of 20 industrial sectors were up in April. Get more local news right to your inbox. All the details are at MyLethbridgeNow.com. In sports on the diamond, the Lethbridge Bulls were busy yesterday with a Canada Day doubleheader. They beat Fort McMurray 14-9 and 13-3. The Bulls host the Medicine Hat Mavericks tomorrow night. And in the majors, the Blue Jays beat the Mets 9-3. Toronto starts a weekend series against Seattle tomorrow.
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1: Sunshine this morning, then into a mix of sun and cloud with a 30% chance of showers this afternoon and risk of a thunderstorm, high going up to 25. Tonight, 30% chance of rain with a low of 11. Tomorrow, there's a 60% chance of showers with a high of 26 and a mix of sun and cloud. Then on Saturday, sunshine with a high of 29.
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0: A little collective soul for your CJOC Thursday morning with Mike D. That was Shine. We're hanging out here in the CJOC Arctic Spa's Energy Smart Studio. And you know what is coming up in about, let's say, maybe 25 minutes approximately? Yeah, that feels about right. It's the Audiology First CJOC Secret Sound. And you know what that is going for today? $920 is what we've got up for grabs in the Thunderdome today. So if you can guess what that sound is, you also have to be the right caller. So if you know the sound and you're the right caller, you could be walking out with $920 cash-a-roni, maybe a check, probably cash. We like to do cash. You like to have cash, and we want you to have it.
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1: Good morning, I'm Justin Goulet. Christmas is months away, but the season of giving is on the mind of many in Lethbridge. The annual Christmas Hope campaign brings local agencies together to support those in need, with last year's program supporting over 8,800 individuals. This month, partner agencies are encouraging you to donate gift cards. Officials say gift cards might seem small, but can make a big impact for volunteers and those in need around the community, while supporting planning for the holiday campaign. As part of the July gift card campaign, you can drop cards off at the different Christmas Hope partner agency offices. We've got a list of those locations on our website. The University of Lethbridge's Faculty of Fine Arts has announced a new program. Applications are open for the Indigenous Artists in Residence program. It'll allow Indigenous artists to showcase their work, mentor students, and share their creative process with the community. Officials say artists will receive cultural and artistic support, as well as financial help from the TD Bank Group. Applications are open until August 31st, and we've got a link to apply on our website. And not only are mosquitoes a nuisance for those trying to enjoy the great outdoors this summer, but some of them can carry West Nile virus. Primary Care Alberta notes that the threat of West Nile remains low in the province, but it's an infection that can lead to flu-like symptoms and, in rare cases, brain and spinal cord inflammation that can be hard to recover from. With the mosquito population in the province booming because of all the recent rain that we've seen, PCA officials encourage taking precautions to avoid being bitten. Among those are staying indoors at dawn and dusk when the mosquitoes are most active, wearing a hat along with long-sleeved, light-colored shirts and pants, and using a Health Canada-approved insect repellent. Get more local news right to your inbox. All the details are at MyLethbridgeNow.com. In sports on the diamond, the Lethbridge Bulls had a Canada Day doubleheader yesterday. They beat Fort McMurray 14-9 and 13-3. The Bulls host the Medicine Hat Mavericks tomorrow night. And in the majors, the Blue Jays beat the Mets 9-3. Toronto starts weekend set against Seattle tomorrow.
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3: 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Feed wheat remains at $2.95 a ton or $8.03 per bushel, and corn is unchanged at $2.90. In the milling wheat markets, September Minneapolis futures increased 7 cents at $6.07 per bushel, with local hard red spring bid for July movement at $7.60 per bushel delivered. In the oil seeds, November canola futures dropped $10.30 at $733.60 per ton, with delivered pricing at $16.64 per bushel. In the pulse markets, red lentils remain at 24 cents a pound. Yellow peas are trading at $7.75 per bushel. 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
1: Sunshine this morning, then into a mix of sun and cloud with a 30% chance of showers this afternoon and risk of a thunderstorm, high going up to 25. Tonight, 30% chance of rain with a low of 11. Tomorrow, there's a 60% chance of showers with a high of 26 and a mix of sun and cloud. Then on Saturday, sunshine with a high of 29.
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A little Matthew Goodband here on your CJOC Thursday morning with Mike D. I've had a lot of people calling in over the last few minutes going, it must be time for the secret sound, even though I had specifically not announced that it was time for the secret sound. And it got me thinking, have we become too predictable? Have we become easy to figure out here at the station? What are we doing? And is that making it too easy for people to get in? Well, that is why I added in an extra song, by the way, just to keep people on their toes. But now the phone lines are open for $920 on the Audiology First CJOC Secret Sound, 403-388-4646. If you want to play for $920, we're taking caller number 14 today. 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
1: That sound scares me every time that it plays. That's right, it's Secret Sound time, folks. We are going to play for $920. Audiology First is putting up that cash, and we've got, I believe it's Ruby on the line. Are you there, my friend?
2: I am here.
1: Perfect. Now, you said it's been a while since you've been able to make it through. Is that correct?
2: Yeah.
1: Well, that's okay. Today could be your lucky day. Have you been following along with the sound and other people's guesses?
2: Yes, mostly.
1: There you go. All right. So, are you ready to give it a quick listen here?
2: Yes, I am.
1: All right. We're going to do play number one right now. Wait. There we are. There we go. Do you want me to do one with no music as well for you?
2: Please.
1: Okay. There we are. Okay, let's get everyone quiet. Everyone quiet on the set here. Did that help?
2: I hope so.
1: Okay, $920 on the line. What do you think that sounds like?
2: It sounds like a time clock you're punching in and out for work.
1: A time clock punching it? A punch clock? You know, one of the old-timey time clocks?
2: Yeah, some places still have them, and we still use them.
1: There you go. I like that. That's a great guess. But I got bad news for you. It's not the one we're looking for, but I like the creativity.
2: It sounds like that.
1: I know that's what it sounds like. That's how we do it. We got to make it sound like a bunch of stuff, but only one thing can be correct. But here's the thing. Now you've got the chance to play for $940 tomorrow.
2: Thanks, Mike.
1: No
2: have a
1: problem.
2: Good day.
1: You have a wonderful day as well. Thanks for calling. Well, there you go, folks. It was not, in fact, a punch clock or time clock. $940 up for grabs tomorrow here on the Audiology First and CJOC Secret Sound.
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0: Smash Mouth was right about one thing. The years start coming and they do not stop coming. It's nice and early in the morning, about 7:51 here in CJOC land. And yesterday, of course, was Canada Day. Did you get the day off? Did you have to go to work? The midweek day off, how do we feel about that? Would you have preferred to have the day off on Monday or Friday and then had a regular day on Canada Day but with fireworks? I don't know. I kind of like the midweek day off. I'll take it. It was nice. It was relaxing. It was nice to see people out in the community, but it was really hard to find a patio to have a beverage on and relax. And the first three places I went to were all closed. Let me know if you would have preferred to have the day off on Monday or Friday to have a long weekend. Over on the text line, 403-388-4646.
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1: Good morning. I'm Justin Goulet. You might get a phone call over the next 2 weeks asking for your thoughts on the Lethbridge Police Service. Starting today, PRA Inc. will be conducting a random telephone survey on behalf of the LPS. The survey will measure overall police performance, levels of public satisfaction, and perceptions of safety. It will also identify areas for improvement and assist in setting policing priorities moving forward to help develop next year's LPS annual policing plan. Telephone interviews will be conducted over a two-week period, and results will be shared publicly later this summer. The Calgary Stampede offers organizations like Alberta Beef Producers a unique opportunity to sit at the head of the table because it puts agriculture in the public spotlight. During their industry's biggest events of the year, ABP General Manager Brad Dubois says they need to continue to promote Alberta beef and make sure Alberta beef producers have a strong voice.
2: Whether we are hosting elected officials or welcoming international guests from around the world or talking with the public, Stampede, it gives us an opportunity to advocate on behalf of producers and promote the Alberta beef industry. Ultimately, it's about building relationships.
1: Elected officials will be hosted, and ABP will announce its Environmental Stewardship Award winners at its Stampede Summit. The 10 days in Calgary will also allow Alberta beef producers a chance to welcome in cattlemen's associations from Montana, Colorado, and Iowa this year. And Canada's economy was growing again in April. Stats Canada reports real gross domestic product was up 0.5% that month after a slight 0.1% contraction the month before. The agency says goods producing industries rose 1.2%, reflecting growth in most sectors and driven by mining, quarrying, and oil and gas extraction. Services producing industries grew 0.3%, rising for the third month in a row. Overall, StatsCan says 14 of 20 industrial sectors were up in April. Get more local news right to your inbox. All the details are at mylethbridgenow.com. In sports on the diamond, the Lethbridge Bulls were busy yesterday with a Canada Day doubleheader. They beat Fort McMurray 14-9 and 13-3. The Bulls host the Medicine Hat Mavericks tomorrow night. And in the majors, the Blue Jays beat the Mets 9-3. Toronto starts a weekend series against Seattle tomorrow.
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1: Sunshine this morning, then into a mix of sun and cloud with a 30% chance of showers this afternoon and risk of a thunderstorm, high going up to 25. Tonight, 30% chance of rain with a low of 11. Tomorrow, there's a 60% chance of showers with a high of 26 and a mix of sun and cloud. Then on Saturday, sunshine with a high of 29.
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Just after 8 o'clock here in the CJOC Arctic Spa's Energy Smart Studio, we're going to hear from Billy Vera and the Beaters, the Kings of Canadiana, the Tragically Hip, and right now we've got Aerosmith giving us some of that sweet emotion for your Thursday morning.

0: A little Aerosmith for your CJOC Thursday morning. That's that sweet emotion. Speaking of things that are kind of sweet, do you remember, and way back in the day, the early 2000s, when we got the Ralph Bucks, the Ralph Klein provincial government gave everyone $400? That's... And everyone just kind of spent that. We all agreed to spend that irresponsibly, right? Like, nobody was like, well, I'm putting this into a tax-free savings account. Everyone was like, I'm going to go buy 400 McDonald's cheeseburgers with this $400, which was something you could do with $400 at the time. Well, it's kind of back. The Danny dollars, not to be confused with the Ralph Bucks, are a provincial government thing where you can apply to get $100 back. You can apply on the Government of Alberta's website. You have to sign up. They'll e-transfer you $100 to help take some of the sting as to how expensive things have been getting lately. It's not $400, but it is technically a free $100. A couple of people have said that they've had issues signing up for it. What about you? Have you signed up for them? You've got until September 2nd to do it for your one-time $100 payment, or are you skipping it? And if you're skipping it, why? Let me know on the text line, 403-388-4646.
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Bailey, Vera, and the Beaters here on your CJOC Thursday morning. That's a really tough name for a really soft band. Let's keep it rolling day after Canada Day with the Kings of Canadiana, the Tragically Hip, Bob Cajun.

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1: Good morning. I'm Justin Goulet. Christmas is months away, but the season of giving is on the mind of many in Lethbridge. The annual Christmas Hope campaign brings local agencies together to support those in need, with last year's program supporting over 8,800 individuals. This month, partner agencies are encouraging you to donate gift cards. Officials say gift cards might seem small, but can make a big impact for volunteers and those in need around the community, while supporting planning for the holiday campaign. As part of the July gift card campaign, you can drop cards off at the different Christmas Hope partner agency offices. We've got a list of those locations on our website. The University of Lethbridge's Faculty of Fine Arts has announced a new program. Applications are open for the Indigenous Artists in Residence program. It'll allow Indigenous artists to showcase their work, mentor students, and share their creative process with the community. Officials say artists will receive cultural and artistic support, as well as financial help from the TD Bank Group. Applications are open until August 31st, and we've got a link to apply on our website. And not only are mosquitoes a nuisance for those trying to enjoy the great outdoors this summer, but some of them can carry West Nile virus. Primary Care Alberta notes that the threat of West Nile remains low in the province, but it's an infection that can lead to flu-like symptoms and, in rare cases, brain and spinal cord inflammation that can be hard to recover from. With the mosquito population in the province booming because of all the recent rain that we've seen, PCA officials encourage taking precautions to avoid being bitten. Among those are staying indoors at dawn and dusk when the mosquitoes are most active, wearing a hat along with long-sleeved, light-colored shirts and pants, and using a Health Canada-approved insect repellent. Get more local news right to your inbox. All the details are at MyLethbridgeNow.com. In sports on the diamond, the Lethbridge Bulls had a Canada Day doubleheader yesterday. They beat Fort McMurray 14-9 and 13-3. The Bulls host the Medicine Hat Mavericks tomorrow night. And in the majors, the Blue Jays beat the Mets 9-3. Toronto starts weekend set against Seattle tomorrow.
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1: weather. Sunshine this morning, then into a mix of sun and cloud with a 30% chance of showers this afternoon and risk of a thunderstorm, high going up to 25. Tonight, 30% chance of rain with a low of 11. Tomorrow, there's a 60% chance of showers with a high of 26 and a mix of sun and cloud. Then on Saturday, sunshine with a high of 29.
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0: The Stray Cat Strut here on your CJOC Thursday morning with Mike D. Now, one of the premier events, I'm going to say, in North America kicks off tomorrow. I am, in fact, talking about the Calgary Stampede. That kicks off tomorrow, right? Goes for like 9 days, a full week and a half of, you know, fun, rodeo, midway foods, and some light debauchery, if anybody remembers the Stampede three-way video from several years ago that was out on the streets. But you know what? That's not everything that Stampede is about. It's also about eating really weird, niche, custom midway foods. Are you a big Calgary Stampede fan? Do you go? Do you make the trip? Let me know over on the text line, 403-388-4646. And if you do go, what's your favorite part?
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0: Little Derek and the Dominoes for your Thursday morning. That's Layla, not to be confused with Lola, which is a different but very similar sounding song. If you're out and about on the roads today, let me tell you how to avoid getting a photo radar ticket. Photo radar today on Columbia Boulevard West and Meadow Lark Boulevard North. And don't forget that playground zones are in effect from 7:30 a.m. until 9 p.m. 7 days a week, 365 days a year. Roadwork back on the menu now that the rain is over. There's still a detour between 2nd and 3rd Avenue at 11th Street South. They're spinning up wheels and reducing speed limits over on Scenic Drive, Highway 3. Oh, and Whoop Up Drive, east and westbound. They're trying to get as much done as they can. Still some pylons up around Festival Square, so you might not be able to turn onto, I think it's 6th? Yeah. Either way, if you see anything we need to know about accidents, incidents, delays, road closures, anything of the sort, give us a call or text when it's safe to do so, 403-388-4646.
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1: Good morning. I'm Justin Goulet. You might get a phone call over the next 2 weeks asking for your thoughts on the Lethbridge Police Service. Starting today, PRA Inc. will be conducting a random telephone survey on behalf of the LPS. The survey will measure overall police performance, levels of public satisfaction, and perceptions of safety. It will also identify areas for improvement and assist in setting policing priorities moving forward to help develop next year's LPS annual policing plan. Telephone interviews will be conducted over a two-week period, and results will be shared publicly later this summer. The Calgary Stampede offers organizations like

0: its Environmental Stewardship Award winners at its Stampede Summit. The 10 days in Calgary will also allow Alberta beef producers a chance to welcome in cattlemen's associations from Montana, Colorado, and Iowa this year. And Canada's economy was growing again in April. Stats Canada reports real gross domestic product was up 0.5% that month after a slight 0.1% contraction the month before. The agency says goods producing industries rose 1.2%, reflecting growth in most sectors and driven by mining, quarrying, and oil and gas extraction. Services producing industries grew 0.3%, rising for the third month in a row. Overall, Stats Can says 14 of 20 industrial sectors were up in April. Get more local news right to your inbox. All the details are at mylethbridgenow.com. In sports on the diamond, the Lethbridge Bulls were busy yesterday with a Canada Day doubleheader. They beat Fort McMurray 14-9 and 13-3. The Bulls host the Medicine Hat Mavericks tomorrow night. And in the majors, the Blue Jays beat the Mets 9-3. Toronto starts a weekend series against Seattle tomorrow. CJOC. Sunshine this morning, then into a mix of sun and cloud with a 30% chance of showers this afternoon and risk of a thunderstorm, high going up to 25. Tonight, 30% chance of rain with a low of 11. Tomorrow, there's a 60% chance of showers with a high of 26 and a mix of sun and cloud. Then on Saturday, sunshine with a high of 29.
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Just after 9 o'clock here in the CJOC Arctic Spas Energy Smart Studio, we're going to hear from Tom Petty and the Heartbreakers, a little Bryan Adams, and right now here's the Pretenders, Brass in My Pocket, for your

0: Honeymoon Suite with Stay in the Light here on your CJOC Thursday morning with myself, Mike D, over at the helm. Now, we've had a bit of a big chunk of rain over the last month or so. As a result, usually that means an uptick in mosquitoes. Have you noticed more mosquitoes out and about this summer, and how are you dealing with them? I have read that there's a shortage of bug spray going on right now, which seems like a bad combo for a season with a lot of mosquitoes. I've only noticed a few mosquitoes here and there, but I also have an old bottle of Skeeter Beater that I got from Ginger Viking Beard Supply like 2 years ago. So that is still lasting me through the day. So that's my plan. What are you doing to stay away from mosquitoes? Let me know over on the text line, 403-388-4646.
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0: Brian Adams, a little cuts like a knife here on your CJOC Thursday morning. You can catch him September 9th over at the VisitLethbridge.com Arena. Lights as the opening act, so a doubleheader of great iconic Canadian artists. If you head on over to the MyLethbridgeNow.com newsroom, they're talking about something pretty darn wholesome. Cross Canada cycling journey raising funds for Kids Help Phone. Two Canadians are making their way across the Canada for a very special cause. That's the Kids Help Phone, as previously mentioned. Recently retired husband and wife duo Rich and Pam Arim have embarked on their cross-nation trek. It's known as the KHP, 7,700 kilometers on his bicycle. That's what Rich is doing. Pam is supporting by traveling in their camper van, which stops along the way to help raise awareness about mental health and meet with community members. They're trying to raise $100,000 for Kids Help Phone. And quite frankly, I hope they get it. And I also hope to one day be comfortably retired and able to dedicate my time to causes like that. Find all the details over at our website, MyLethbridgeNow.com.
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0: Sunshine, blue skies, 18 degrees here in Lethbridge and surrounding area right now. High of 25 later this afternoon with a chance for showers and risk of a thunderstorm. Winds blowing up to 40 kilometers an hour before we drop down to 11 overnight tonight. Tomorrow, more of the same. Chance of showers, risk of a thunderstorm, high of 26. And then Saturday, Sunday, Monday, Tuesday, Wednesday, sunshine, blue skies, and highs between 25 and a little too warm, 33 degrees.
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Coming up in just a few minutes, our friend Dan gave me a call on the line, 403-388-4646, with some very pertinent information for you. We'll talk about that shortly, but first a little Triumph. Here's Lay It on the Line on CJOC.

0: REM on CJOC. That stand for your Thursday morning. And I want to throw a big shout out to Dan, who gave us a call on the line, 403-388-4646. Gave us a quick update. As of yesterday, I think, the new Alberta driver's license is available. That's the one that has your health care, your Alberta health care number on it as well, because they're trying to consolidate those things. And so you don't have to carry around the world's most fragile piece of paper in your Alberta healthcare card. But he does caution. He says you need to show up with your old driver's license and your Alberta healthcare card and a birth certificate or passport. Otherwise, you're going to get turned back, even though you don't need those things when you're just renewing your regular driver's license. He says, let my folly be your knowledge. Please learn from the mistakes that I have made. Well, thank you so much for the advice, Dan. And have you grabbed the new driver's license yet? Have you went to go have one be delivered to your house? Because I assume they're not printing them immediately. And are you excited for them? I think it's nice to have to carry less paper around in my wallet.
1: CJOC, the biggest songs, period.
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Just after 10 o'clock here in the CJOC Arctic Spa's Energy Smart Studio, we're going to hear from Led Zeppelin, a little Chad Kroeger, Hall & Oates, and right now we've got 5440. Here's Love You All.

0: Total 5440 for your CJOC Thursday morning. That's love you all. 5440, one of the many headliners over at Cornstalk 26. That's coming up in about 3 weeks, July 23rd to the 25th, out in Tabor. Big Rec, 5440, Sass Jordan, Colin James, and several more. Tickets, if they're still available, over at spiderentertainment.ca. Camping usually starts getting pretty full around this time as well. I heard a little rumor that K-Money himself, the big boss of Cornstalk, will be in the CJOC studio tomorrow for a little interview to chat about it. And then I heard an even bigger rumor that we might have some passes to give away starting on Monday and running through the week. So if you haven't picked them up at spiderentertainment.ca yet, you'll get 1 week of passes here on the CJOC airwaves, but you definitely don't want to miss out.
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Coming up in just a few minutes, I'm going to tell you where you can see me out and about in the community over the weekend. But first, we got some hauling outs. Here's I Can't Go For That on CJOC.

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0: Colin James here on your CJOC Thursday morning, also headlining Cornstalk this year. We're just having a big Cornstalk hour right now. This Saturday, you can catch me at Kirk's Trail Tire. I'm going to be there live on location, just hanging out, having some fun. They've got a big event going on as well as a show and shine. And they have promised me that they're going to be showcasing 9 decades of automobiles. And I cannot wait to take a journey through history, checking out some of the sweetest rides possible and maybe even putting some tires on them as well. Look for me. Say hi. They might even have a grill fired up. You might be able to get some snacks and you can definitely get some tires and a crisp high five for me this Saturday. It's Mike D, live on location.
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0: Sunshine, blue skies, clouds in the distance, 20 degrees here in Lethbridge and surrounding area right now. High of 25 coming up this afternoon, and some clouds are going to roll in there as well. Risk of a thunderstorm or some on and off showers and winds gusting up to 40 kilometers an hour. And more of the same as we drop down to 11 overnight tonight and through tomorrow with a high of 26. After that, though, sunshine, blue skies, and hot, hot heat. Saturday, Sunday, Monday, Tuesday, Wednesday, highs between 25 and 33 degrees.
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0: Indio giving us that hard sun, which we can expect on the weather forecast for the next week or so. Some hard, hard sun, some hot, hot heat. Now, just because I'm on mornings right now while Jordan is gone doesn't mean that we're not going to be back for Thirsty Theory Thursdays at 3:30 this afternoon. That's your chance to hear from Kelty over at Theoretically Brewing Co. Hear us talk about a couple beverages. And, of course, you have your chance to win a $25 gift card to Theoretically Brewing Co. by answering my mind-bending trivia question of the day over on the text line. You got to wait for me to ask it. 403-388-4646 right around 3:30 for Thirsty Theory Thursday.
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Just after 11 o'clock here in the CJOC Arctic Spa's Energy Smart Studio, we're going to hear from Roxette, maybe the Northern Pikes, and right now we've got Supertramp. Here's Give a Little Bit for your Thursday morning.

0: Gino Vannelli taking us for a ride in a black car here on your CJOC morning. Have you been staying up to date with the World Cup updates? Canada has made it to the round of 16 for the first time in, well, quite some time, possibly ever. They're scheduled to play against Morocco Saturday at 11 a.m. A few more, round of 16 matches are up. Paraguay, France, Brazil, Norway, Mexico, England, and USA, Belgium. Still plenty of games to be played in the round of 32 to help finish up that round of 16. Are you cheering for Canada? Do you think we've got a chance? Can we make it? I dare to dream. I hope to hope, but I guess we'll see how it all shakes out. Let me know who you're cheering for over on the text line, 403-388-4646.
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0: The Northern Pikes with the things I do for money here on your CJOC Thursday morning as Mike D does the thing that he does for money, which is talk on the radio adequately sometimes, I guess. Coming up at noon and 5, we can talk about what our friend Cass, who's usually in the MyLethbridgeNow.com newsroom, but currently she is traveling and she is in charge of the WPCA race report. 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I wish I knew more about it, but it's great that she's a good educational hand, because to a layman like me, it's good to pick up knowledge.
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0: CJOC. 22 degrees here in Lethbridge and surrounding area right now. High of 25 coming up this afternoon before the wind starts blowing. 40 kilometers an hour is bringing some clouds. Chance for on and off showers and risk of a thunderstorm. That's going to continue as we drop down to 11 overnight tonight and tomorrow with a high of 26. And then sunshine and heat for Saturday, Sunday, Monday, Tuesday, Wednesday. Highs between 25 and 33 degrees.
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Coming up in just a few minutes, I'm going to tell you how to avoid getting a photo radar ticket. Then Carly's taking over until 6 o'clock. Before we get to that, though, we've got Nick Lowe. Here's Cruel to Be Kind on CJOC.

0: A little April wine for your CJOC Thursday morning. That's the sign of the Gypsy Queen, and this is your sign to not get a photo radar ticket. If you're planning on going out for lunch, maybe, or just driving home from work later this afternoon, photo radar today on Columbia Boulevard West and Meadowlark Boulevard North, and tomorrow it's going to be on 6th Avenue South and Coal Banks Boulevard West. Now, of course, it just wouldn't be Southern Alberta if we didn't have a bunch of road work and road improvement projects going on right now. The city is gearing up to do a bunch of road paving and grading. They're going to do that to sidewalks as well. So there's going to be detours and delays for that. There's still a detour between 2nd and 3rd Avenue over on 11th Street. They're putting boots on the ground and reducing speed limits over on Scenic Drive, Highway 3, and Whoop Up Drive East and West. And of course, when you're out and about on the roads, watch out for kids, pedestrians, other motor vehicles, and keep an eye out for those urban deer as well.
1: 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CJOC.
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1: I'm Justin Goulet. You might get a phone call over the next 2 weeks asking for your thoughts on the Lethbridge Police Service. Starting today, PRA Inc. will be conducting a random telephone survey on behalf of the LPS. The survey will measure overall police performance, levels of public satisfaction, and perceptions of safety. It will also identify areas for improvement and assist in setting policing priorities moving forward to help develop next year's LPS annual policing plan. Telephone interviews will be conducted over a two-week period, and results will be shared publicly later this summer. The Calgary Stampede offers organizations like Alberta Beef Producers a unique opportunity to sit at the head of the table because it puts agriculture in the public spotlight. During their industry's biggest events of the year, ABP General Manager Brad Dubow says they need to continue to promote Alberta beef and make sure Alberta beef producers have a strong voice.
2: Whether we are hosting elected officials or welcoming international guests from around the world or talking with the public, Stampede, it gives us an opportunity to advocate on behalf of producers and promote the Alberta beef industry. Ultimately, it's about building relationships.
1: Elected officials will be hosted, and ABP will announce its Environmental Stewardship Award winners at its Stampede Summit. The 10 days in Calgary will also allow Alberta beef producers a chance to welcome in cattlemen's associations from Montana, Colorado, and Iowa this year. And Canada's economy was growing again in April. Stats Canada reports real gross domestic product was up 0.5% that month after a slight 0.1% contraction the month before. The agency says goods producing industries rose 1.2%, reflecting growth in most sectors and driven by mining, quarrying, and oil and gas extraction. Services producing industries grew 0.3%, rising for the third month in a row. Overall, Stats Can says 14 of 20 industrial sectors were up in April. Get more local news right to your inbox. All the details are at MyLethbridgeNow.com. In sports on the diamond, the Lethbridge Bulls were busy yesterday with a Canada Day doubleheader. They beat Fort McMurray 14-9 and 13-3. The Bulls host the Medicine Hat Mavericks tomorrow night. And in the majors, the Blue Jays beat the Mets 9-3. Toronto starts a weekend series against Seattle tomorrow.
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4: Marketplace Commodities is trading feed grain into Lethbridge at the following prices. Feed barley is down $3 at $2.94 per ton or $6.40 per bushel. Feed wheat is down $2 at $2.93 per ton or $7.97 per bushel. While corn is up $2 at $2.92 per metric ton. In the milling wheat market, September Minneapolis futures are lower 2.5 cents at 6.16, with local hard red spring bid for July-August movement at 7.60 per bushel. In the oilseeds, November canola futures are higher $2.60 at 7.37.90 per ton or 16.74 per bushel. In the pulse markets, nearby red lentil prices are lower a penny at 23 cents per pound, and yellow peas remain at 7.75. Looking at cattle, August live cattle futures are down $1.90 at 2.39.

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3: Weather. A chance of showers and risk of a thunderstorm this afternoon with a high going up to 25. Tonight, 30% chance of rain with a low of 11. Tomorrow, mix of sun and cloud with a 60% chance of showers and a high of 26. Then on Saturday, sunshine and a high of 29.
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5: Following three nights of cancellations, the World Professional Chuck Wagon Association ultimately decided to cancel the last two nights at the Pinoca Stampede due to track conditions. While the Pinoca Stampede did not turn out the way that most drivers expected, with only getting one night of racing in, according to former Miss Rodeo Canada and Miss Rodeo Pinoca, Katie Lucas, there's something special about the sport.
6: When I first showed up to get my crown during the tarp auction here at the Pinoca Stampede, I was visiting with everybody, and everyone's, of course, friendly. But then word kind of got around that my uncle was a chuck wagon driver, and then all of a sudden I'm getting hugs and pats on the back, and oh, you're that girl. And so I felt like I was in the family forever after that, of the chuck wagon family.
5: Some of the world professional chuck wagon drivers will now make their way to Calgary for the Calgary Stampede, which starts on Friday, while others will wait to head up to Tiki Creek, which starts in a week. This is the WPCA Race Report, presented by VisitLethbridge.com.
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0: Alanis Morissette, 94.1 CJOC. How you doing? It's lunchtime. It's pre-Friday. I'm Carly Kincaid. Hope you had a great Canada Day. What a weird week, though. We had a weekend and we worked 2 days. We were off a day. We worked 2 days and then we have a weekend again. No complaints from me.
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You want to hear that song performed live? Well, Nick Gilder and Sweeney Todd going to be at Cornstalk 2026. They will be performing on Saturday, July 25th, along with Colin James, Honeymoon Suite, and the Headpins. Lots of other great shows over those 3 days. You can get your weekend passes right now. You can do general admission. You can do VIP. You can camp. Whatever you want to do, it's open to you. Everything is at

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6: CJOC.
0: Cloud and showers today, 25 the high. Tomorrow, sun, cloud, showers, and 26. So pretty much just like today. And then a nice Saturday sunshine and 29 degrees.
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0: 94.1 CJOC, it's Green Day. I'm Carly Kincaid. So if you're looking for a new job, you've put the application in and then you get an email from the person who could potentially be your new boss. How quickly do you reply to that email? Because a study found that replying just 5 to 10 minutes slower can reduce hiring odds significantly. And if you wait more than a day to reply, now I don't know who would, but if you did, your chances of being hired will drop by about 90%, regardless of whether or not you're the best candidate for the position and are awesome. So basically, the gist is this. Slow replies signal risk, not confidence, and reply quickly.
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Alone.

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0: 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Just heard from Jean, who's got family coming in the next few days, and they're going to spend some time together. That is always great, although the work that leads up to it is always a lot. 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
1: Cloud and showers today and tomorrow. 25 the high today, 26 tomorrow, and Saturday looks nice. Sunshine and 29.
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Jukebox Hero. 94.1 CJOC, I'm Carly Kincaid. Canada Day was yesterday, and Oxford English Dictionary has now added some new Canadian-inspired words. We're going to talk about these words and the fact that I had no idea some of them were Canadian-inspired, but now it's Gowan, you're a strange animal. 94.1.

0: Oxford English Dictionary has added new Canadian-inspired words, and I had no idea some of these were Canadian-inspired. This one I did, obviously, elbows up. It's a phrase used by Canadians to indicate their willingness to aggressively defend themselves, elbows up. Kitty corner, did you know kitty corner is a Canadian phrase? It's being described as situated diagonally across someone or something. So if you're standing on a street corner, kitty corner is across the way. No idea. Point form is another Canadian phrase that refers to a format in which information is presented as a list or a series of concise statements. Point form. I've always used these phrases. How did I not know they were Canadian?
1: 94.1 CJOC.
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0: 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I'm Carly Kincaid. 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

0: Rod Stewart, Rhythm of My Heart. 94.1 CJOC. I'm Carly Kincaid. Hope you had a great Canada Day. Mine was really low key. I needed one of those days, so it was super good. And I know a lot of you have taken today off and tomorrow as well to make a super long weekend. I'm a little envious.
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0: CJOC. Cloud and showers today, 25 the high, overnight down to 11. Tomorrow pretty much just like today, but a high of 26. And Saturday, sunny skies and 29.
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Save tonight. It's Eagle Eye Cherry, 94.1 CJOC. I'm Carly Kincaid. Do you like your name? A lot of people don't. Do you judge people on their name? A lot of people do. We're going to talk about that and the most judged names coming up. Now it's Robbie Robertson, CJOC.

0: 94.1 CJOC. I'm Carly Kincaid. You know, I like my name. I think it fits me. Carly, I've had it forever. Well, a new survey found that 42% of people feel like their first name doesn't fit their personality. And a lot of people also make assumptions about people based on their first name alone. They may not know anything else about them, but they hear their first name and they go, oh, this person must be this way or that way or whatever. Well, according to this survey, there are some names that are judged a lot. The third most judged name ever, Donald. Chad is number two. And what do you think is number one? No surprise, Karen.
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1: I'm Justin Goulet. Christmas is months away, but the season of giving is on the mind of many in Lethbridge. The annual Christmas Hope Campaign brings local agencies together to support those in need, with last year's program supporting over 8,800 individuals. This month, partner agencies are encouraging you to donate gift cards. Officials say gift cards might seem small, but can make a big impact for volunteers and those in need around the community while supporting planning for the holiday campaign. As part of the July gift card campaign, you can drop cards off at the different Christmas Hope partner agency offices. We've got a list of those locations on our website. You might get a phone call over the next 2 weeks asking for your thoughts on the Lethbridge Police Service. Starting today, PRA Inc. will be conducting a random telephone survey on behalf of the LPS. The survey will measure overall police performance, levels of public satisfaction, and perceptions of safety. It'll also identify areas for improvement and assist in setting policing priorities moving forward to help develop next year's LPS annual policing plan. Telephone interviews will be conducted over a 2-week period, and results will be shared publicly later this summer. The University of Lethbridge's Faculty of Fine Arts has announced a new program. Applications are open for the Indigenous Artists in Residence program. It'll allow Indigenous artists to showcase their work, mentor students, and share their creative process with the community. Officials say artists will get cultural and artistic support, as well as financial help from the TD Bank Group. Applications are open until August 31st, and we've got a link to apply on our website. And the Calgary Stampede offers organizations like Alberta Beef Producers a unique opportunity to sit at the head of the table because it puts agriculture in the public spotlight. During their industry's biggest events of the year, ABP General Manager Brad Dubow says they need to continue to promote Alberta beef and make sure Alberta beef producers have a strong voice.
2: Whether we are hosting elected officials or welcoming international guests from around the world or talking with the public, Stampede, it gives us an opportunity to advocate on behalf of producers and promote the Alberta beef industry. Ultimately, it's about building relationships.
1: The 10 days in Calgary will also allow Alberta beef producers a chance to welcome in cattlemen's associations from Montana, Colorado, and Iowa this year. 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All the details are at MyLethbridgeNow.com.
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1: Weather. Mix of sun and cloud for your Thursday with a chance of showers and risk of a thunderstorm, high going up to 25. Tonight, there's a 30% chance of rain, low of 11. Tomorrow, sun and cloud with a 60% chance of showers and a high of 26. Then on Saturday, sunshine with a high of 29.
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0: 5440 performing at Cornstalk on Friday, July 24th, along with Big Rex, Ass Jordan, and Harlequin. 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I'm Carly Kincaid. Thank you for spending some of your afternoon here. 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
3: 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But we were also there for that epic family road trip to the mountains, and when you'd circle the block to listen to that song just one more time. 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

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I'm Carly Kincaid. It's Thirsty Theory Thursday. And your chance to win a $25 gift certificate to Theoretically Brewing Co. is on the way. Now it's Kim Mitchell. Go for soda. 94.1 CJOC.

0: 94.1 CJOC. It's a beautiful Thursday afternoon. It's a new month. It's a new day. And it's time for a new chat with our friend Kelty from Theoretically Brewing Co. for Thirsty Theory Thursdays. How are you today?
1: Oh, doing so well. How are you?
0: Wonderful. Thank you so much for asking. I'm, of course, joined by the ever-growing peanut gallery over to my right. We've got Jordan and Matt over there.
2: Peanut gallery. Grandma used to say that.
3: Back again. Yeah. Back again.
0: If it's wrong to use the phrase peanut gallery, then I don't want to be right. Okay. That's all I'm saying.
2: We're kind of like the old guys in the Muppets. He's the old guy. Matt's the old guy.
1: I was just thinking that.
0: You guys are Stantler and Waldorf.
1: Yeah.
2: Of course Stantler he knows
3: their name. He knows their name. Of course he knows. I love it.
0: Deep piece of Muppets lore is that Waldorf has a wife, which is just Stantler in a wig, and Stantler's wife is named Astoria. So,
3: dude.
1: Amazing. No, that's hilarious.
3: Not just a hot rock over there, that guy.
0: I don't know why I have this locked in the chamber, but let's talk about some beverages today. Let's stay on topic for once.
1: Today we are sampling the Pretty in Peach Cider from Uncommon. So This is not a product that we make, but it is locally made here in Alberta. It's actually made in Calgary. Mm-hmm. And they source all of their fruit locally as well, which is really cool.
2: It smells delicious. I always say that, Kelty, but it's always smelling really good.
1: I mean, it's hard to get it across in radio. We're tasting beer, we're smelling beer, we're smelling amazing drinks, and people just don't know. But yeah, it smells like fresh peaches.
2: Could I use this for cologne?
0: Just dab a little on your neck there.
1: I feel like it would start smelling sour very quickly if you did that.
2: Right, a bit sticky.
1: Yeah, a bit sticky.
0: Well, I think it's just peachy keen what we've got going on here.
1: Beautiful.
0: Thank you. Yeah, I'll be here all day. I work here.
1: Excellent.
2: Let's taste it.
0: Get in there. Come on. Nice, refreshing, delicious.
2: Oh, man.
0: Goodbye.
2: I'm done. Yeah. It's so good.
0: Now, where would we rate it on the sweet versus dry scale?
1: Okay, so this one is a sweeter cider. Mm-hmm. So we are bringing in their dry cider as well, just to balance that out, because I am a fan of dry ciders. But the cool thing about this one is they actually balance the peach sweetness with hops, which is something we use in the brewing industry for beer. So it's got this really nice floral nose, which is really lovely.
3: I can't stop.
0: You know, they shouldn't call this uncommon because this is a rare treat for us right here.
1: Mm-hmm.
0: Thank you. I'll be once again here all day.
2: Yeah.
3: This guy.
2: It's like Don Rickles over here.
3: Show.
0: It's a great warm weather beverage. Something you can do nice after mowing the lawn. You crack one of these. Oh, that's what I think it's all about.
1: Mm-hmm.
0: Now, if you want to win a $25 gift card to Theoretically Brewing Co., you just need to answer our difficult trivia question of the day over on the text line 403-388-4646. It's not common. It's not rare. What's the name of the brewery that this cider is from?
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16: CJOC Weather. 25 the high for today, overnight down to 11 tomorrow. Going to look a lot like today did, 26. And Saturday, sunshine in 29.
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1: I'm Justin Goulet. Christmas is months away, but the season of giving is on the mind of many in Lethbridge. The annual Christmas Hope Campaign brings local agencies together to support those in need, with last year's program supporting over 8,800 individuals. This month, partner agencies are encouraging you to donate gift cards. Officials say gift cards might seem small, but can make a big impact for volunteers and those in need around the community while supporting planning for the holiday campaign. As part of the July gift card campaign, you can drop cards off at the different Christmas Hope partner agency offices. We've got a list of those locations on our website. You might get a phone call over the next 2 weeks asking for your thoughts on the Lethbridge Police Service. Starting today, PRA Inc. will be conducting a random telephone survey on behalf of the LPS. The survey will measure overall police performance, levels of public satisfaction, and perceptions of safety. It'll also identify areas for improvement and assist in setting policing priorities moving forward to help develop next year's LPS annual policing plan. Telephone interviews will be conducted over a two-week period, and results will be shared publicly later this summer. The University of Lethbridge's Faculty of Fine Arts has announced a new program. Applications are open for the Indigenous Artists in Residence program. It'll allow Indigenous artists to showcase their work, mentor students, and share their creative process with the community. Officials say artists will get cultural and artistic support, as well as financial help from the TD Bank Group. Applications are open until August 31st, and we've got a link to apply on our website. And the Calgary Stampede offers organizations like Alberta Beef Producers a unique opportunity to sit at the head of the table because it puts agriculture in the public spotlight. During their industry's biggest events of the year, ABP General Manager Brad Dubow says they need to continue to promote Alberta beef and make sure Alberta beef producers have a strong voice.
2: Whether we are hosting elected officials or welcoming international guests from around the world or talking with the public, Stampede, it gives us an opportunity to advocate on behalf of producers and promote the Alberta beef industry. Ultimately, it's about building relationships.
1: The 10 days in Calgary will also allow Alberta beef producers a chance to welcome in cattlemen's associations from Montana, Colorado, and Iowa this year. 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
1: Mix of sun and cloud for your Thursday with a chance of showers and risk of a thunderstorm, high going up to 25. Tonight there's a 30% chance of rain, low of 11. Tomorrow sun and cloud with a 60% chance of showers and a high of 26. Then on Saturday, sunshine with a high of 29.
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musical formula on CJOC is, well, unique. I mean, come on. 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

0: 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Sunny days, 94.1 CJOC as we make our way through the afternoon. Thank you for being here, getting closer to home time. Well, as we celebrate 100 years being on the air, we are thrilled to launch a perfect partnership with the CJOC Amateur Radio Club at LSCO. We are excited to champion the Amateur Radio Club and celebrate Lethbridge's enduring radio legacy with a partner who's lived and been included in this rich history. I'm Carly Kincaid. And I'm just going to leave this here.
1: I'm too sexy for my love. Too sexy for my love. Love's going to leave.

0: 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Right, said Fred. 94.1 CJOC, proud to partner with Allied Marketing Group for the Community Voice Fund, where every month a local nonprofit gets a free one-month advertising program. 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

0: Kansas. It's Dust in the Wind. 94.1 CJOC. I'm Carly Kincaid. We hung a bunch of solar lights in our backyard over the weekend, and we had a few more that we wanted to put up, so we did those yesterday. They look fantastic, we'll just say that. But can I tell you how much math was involved in this? Because we wanted to make sure that things were spaced out properly, and so we had the tape measure, we had a paper, we had a pencil, and we had a calculator. We made it work, but it was a lot of work.
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0: Down to 11 overnight tomorrow. Going to look a lot like today looked. 26 for the high, and Saturday sunshine in 29.
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Where's the note? There it is. 94.1 CJOC. I'm Carly Kincaid. Well, if you've sent out applications to get a new job and a potential employer emails you back, how quickly do you reply? We're going to talk about how quickly you should reply coming up. Now it's Paul Janz, CJOC.

0: Carl Jans, 94.1 CJOC. So you've put out applications for a new gig and a potential employer emails you. How quickly do you reply back to that email? Because a study says that replying just 5 to 10 minutes slower can reduce hiring odds significantly. Waiting more than a day, and I don't know who would do this, but waiting more than a day to respond would drop hiring chances by about 90%, regardless of whether you are absolutely perfect for that job. Slow replies signals risk and not confidence. So make sure you reply quickly.
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1: I'm Justin Goulet. Christmas is months away, but the season of giving is on the mind of many in Lethbridge. The annual Christmas Hope Campaign brings local agencies together to support those in need, with last year's program supporting over 8,800 individuals. This month, partner agencies are encouraging you to donate gift cards. Officials say gift cards might seem small, but can make a big impact for volunteers and those in need around the community while supporting planning for the holiday campaign. As part of the July gift card campaign, you can drop cards off at the different Christmas Hope partner agency offices. We've got a list of those locations on our website. You might get a phone call over the next 2 weeks asking for your thoughts on the Lethbridge Police Service. Starting today, PRA Inc. will be conducting a random telephone survey on behalf of the LPS. The survey will measure overall police performance, levels of public satisfaction, and perceptions of safety. It'll also identify areas for improvement and assist in setting policing priorities moving forward to help develop next year's LPS annual policing plan. Telephone interviews will be conducted over a 2-week period, and results will be shared publicly later this summer. The University of Lethbridge's Faculty of Fine Arts has announced a new program. Applications are open for the Indigenous Artists in Residence program. It'll allow Indigenous artists to showcase their work, mentor students, and share their creative process with the community. Officials say artists will get cultural and artistic support, as well as financial help from the TD Bank Group. Applications are open until August 31st, and we've got a link to apply on our website. And the Calgary Stampede offers organizations like Alberta Beef Producers a unique opportunity to sit at the head of the table because it puts agriculture in the public spotlight. During their industry's biggest events of the year, ABP General Manager Brad Dubow says they need to continue to promote Alberta Beef and make sure Alberta Beef Producers have a strong voice.
2: Whether we are hosting elected officials or welcoming international guests from around the world or talking with the public, Stampede, it gives us an opportunity to advocate on behalf of producers and promote the Alberta beef industry. Ultimately, it's about building relationships.
1: The 10 days in Calgary will also allow Alberta beef producers a chance to welcome in cattlemen's associations from Montana, Colorado, and Iowa this year. 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
1: Weather. Mix of sun and cloud for your Thursday with the chance of showers and risk of a thunderstorm, high going up to 25. Tonight there's a 30% chance of rain, low of 11. Tomorrow sun and cloud with a 60% chance of showers and a high of 26. Then on Saturday, sunshine with a high of 29.
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4: Following three nights of cancellations, the World Professional Chuckwagon Association ultimately decided to cancel the last two nights at the Pinoca Stampede due to track conditions. While the Pinoca Stampede did not turn out the way that most drivers expected, with only getting one night of racing in, according to former Miss Rodeo Canada and Miss Rodeo Pinoca, Katie Lucas, there's something special about the sport.
5: When I first showed up to get my crown during the tarp auction here at the Pinoca Stampede, I was visiting with everybody, and everyone's, of course, friendly. But then word kind of got around that my uncle was a chuck wagon driver. And then all of a sudden I'm getting hugs and pats on the back. And, oh, you're that girl. And so I felt like I was in the family forever after that, of the chuck wagon family.
4: Some of the world professional chuck wagon drivers will now make their way to Calgary for the Calgary Stampede, which starts on Friday, while others will wait to head up to TP Creek, which starts in a week. This is the WPCA Race Report, presented by VisitLethbridge.com.
0: How many songs about wind could there be?
6: 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Dust in the wind.
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94.1 CJOC, it's the Beatles. Well, a book signed by Sir Paul McCartney has sold for nearly $1,900 after it was donated to a charity shop. It came as part of a donation of a wider collection of 1970s memorabilia. Sat at the shop for several months before its inscription was discovered by the manager, and then it went to auction and raised a bunch of money. Could you imagine just finding that? Alana Miles, Black Velvet.

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13: 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I usually bring a baby bunny, guinea pig, teddy bear, hamster, hedgehog, and even a micro squirrel with me. 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

101 CJOC. It's the Beach Boys, and they are on the road. They are always on the road. So they'll be in Calgary next month if you want to do a bit of a road trip. I'm Carly Kincaid. We talk a lot about words, new words to us, words that wind up in the dictionary. We're going to talk about some of those, and they're Canadian-inspired coming up. Now it's a Connelline Crush, 94.1 CJOC.

0: CJOC. It's Def Leppard. Oxford English Dictionary has added some new Canadian-inspired words, and I had no idea that some of these were Canadian-inspired. Elbows up? Yes, I knew that. How about cashspiel? Have you even heard that word? It's a play on the word bondspiel or a competitive curling tournament, but cashspiel refers to a competition held for cash prizes. I mean, who knew? And who knew it was Canadian? And the word grunt, usually it refers to a low, gruff sound. It also has another, more pleasant use, based on a dessert consisting of fruit with a biscuit or dough topping. Again, no idea.
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1: Overnight tomorrow going to look a lot like today. Sun, cloud, showers, and 26. And Saturday, sunshine in 29 degrees.
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0: song, too. 94.1 CJOC. I'm Carly Kincaid. That's it. That's all for me. I'm out. Thank you for being here. We will do this all over again tomorrow, the Friday edition. We'll head into the weekend together. Well, I'm going to leave you with a group who will be at Cornstalk later this month. They're next.
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